0: テレビ局さん。We have extensive Q2 history with that RP. If you could just change it to a mental nonviolent and clear it out, number 9.
1: David Kessler.

see there, if you're comfortable stopping. David, 03847 Henry. We're going to be on Hamish Henry Way, next to the stadium.

0: RP received information from a neighbor of hers that the RP's late husband's ex-wife is currently on scene at 975 Dale Street, and she's taking items from the residence. The RP says she hasn't lived there in months, so I'm not sure what the relationship is there, why she has been living there. The RP's en route from Vancouver, but her ETA is 25 minutes. 975 Dale.
1: 16th and 2 County, copy. I had a call earlier this afternoon. Can you find it and link it to this one, please?
0: Okay, I see it now, yes.

0: 7 Adam 1, County of Bay location.
1: 7 Adam 1.
0: North 1st and Holly Boulevard.
1: Thank you.
0: 7 Adam 1, County, correction, North 2nd and Holly.
1: Okay, North 2nd and Holly.
0: North 2nd and Holly. Abram, thank you.
2: EMC here, Holly Taylor.
1: And have a pending assist at 3965 Memorial Park Drive.
2: Contact Rita.
3: He's clear one. He does have order information and driver's certificate.
4: Copy, you can go ahead with the order info.
3: He's respondent protected, is also a Phillip Anderson, born in 87.
4: Copy.
1: Do you want me to head that way?
4: Negative. Should this be a suspended driver?
1: Two King Council, will you put me on 1 Frank 2's call?
3: Two King.

0: you have enough to run Jackie, the other listed RO. You've been on mute the past two.
1: Of course I have.

0: Jackie is clear, not license eligible.
1: Copy, thank you.

0: Tulsa, 2 David 1. Are able to respond for an unwanted JC Penny.
1: David 1, KBD.
0: That's a female. She's not doing anything wrong, but they've been having issues with her, and they just want her contacted in trespass. She was last seen walking into the mall towards the library, white female, 30, short, blonde, black baseball cap, like pink t-shirt.
1: Table.
2: David 2, Costa. You can show me clear number 1, site and release. I'll respond to the unwanted. 15 can probably describe.

0: David 2 Kilo, I'm out of JC Penney.
1: David 2.
2: Andy.
1: Sanford.
2: 2.6.
1: 1533.

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1: 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You can go ahead and clear all units.

0: Victory. 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
1: Victory.
0: One, two, one.

Robert, Nora, Sam, Tom, Edward, Jason, Hoff, Mr. Daly, Mary Adam, Lincoln, Edward, Young. Go that way. Hello, J.Y. John, date of birth is 12-16 of 1983.

0: 3, Sam 2, Long Beach, question. Go ahead. Do we have any recent history with that vehicle and a name?
1: I'll look for the plate, but there's no name associated with the plate, associated with a company called Digistream Investigations.
0: Racing.

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Clear, suspended.

0: Do you want me just to drive and see if I locate that vehicle near you, or?
1: Yeah, if you wouldn't mind.

0: Q-King, Kelso, I'm clear. Q-King.
1: 2-David-2, Kelso.
0: 2-David-2.
1: Board sets and trespass from Daisy Benny's for lifetime, so you can contact Riggers on clear number 6.

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1: Go ahead.
0: The Oregon Flight 389, Ocean Yellow Charlie.

0: 18 Yellow Charles.
1: E from that's what was provided on a 2025 Honda Pilot out of Oregon.

0: Sam, I love you, Southern.
1: Hey, Sam.
0: License Lincoln Navigator, Eagle Hudson, and Commerce.

0: Yeah, it was fine.
1: Yes, I am.
0: Are you still at West?
1: I'm closing it out.
0: Asking if you were out West?
1: Negative, that's all.
0: Received. County 1-3, your status?
1: Code 4.
0: Copy. County 1-3. If you're out West, could you take a look at this missing or found elderly female?
1: Yeah, sure.
2: Three Tamil, Clear Warning.

0: Longview 3, Sam Pending Dispute, 1525 Beach Street. Verbal in the background, obviously it's a male screaming at her because his girlfriend's inside the RP's house. Male is possibly at Mike Johnson, goes by Texas, and the male just walked down the alley heading southbound.
1: Copy. Next two. One long.
0: Sam one.
1: I can end my current call. There was no answer, left a voicemail being after that.
0: Receive.
2: Langlois, Napier.
0: Sam one, he's described as a Hispanic male, 35, black top jeans.
2: Langlois, Napier.

0: program. Three lovely questions.
1: Sorry.
0: Do we have the property owner info on file for this location?
1: Just a minute.

0: Lumbee 373.
1: Go.
0: I put responsible information and possible phone number there. I know Napier got a hold of them the last time that they were out there.
1: Copy. Thank you. I'm the Langlois. Go. I checked the PDN. Yeah, Ray's not working today. Got it.

0: Tranquilum. You can re-log and hang back, Dick.
1: Go ahead.
0: William David Lincoln, 6-9, Hall Paul, 7-1-1-3, boy, also.
1: Go ahead.
0: Can we just keep the name 2-5 on the radio?

0: Jeffrey Sam 11. Scott. Go ahead and clear that juvenile out with 4 for now. Also.
1: Scott also.
0: The hang up can be an 8, and then you can show me the area on the dispute. Also.
1: Scott.
0: Do you have any history with that name, Mike Johnson, North Texas?
1: I'll see what I can find.
0: Okay. At some time, that should be Michael Lee Johnson. Got it. Is he wanted on anything? Not that I'm aware.
2: Charles Henry Tom 9126.
1: Returning on a white 2007 Acura TL 4 of 26 to Billy Ferguson 611 California Way.
2: Appreciate it.
1: Love you, 3-7-1.
0: Go ahead.
1: Michael Lee Johnson, born in 85. He's clear, expired.

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1: You got a courtesy transport to the Shimoda, 51 Pacific Place, mileage.
0: Good.

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0: I gave it to you for a red hazard, 2,000 marker grim.
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1: Gave it to you. 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
0: 1621.

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1: To reopen theft from Town Chalet, the RP, the victim, has called back and said that the suspect, or who he thinks is the suspect, is in front of the Divine Mart right now. 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
0: This call can be closed back out. 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
1: Three Sam.
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1: Go ahead.
0: I'm only giving the NCIC return. It's clear.
1: Copy. Me too.
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0: Can you put me back on that civil call, please?

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3: One block. 600 block, southbound.

0: I'm working with dispatch to figure out a name for the subject I saw.
1: Copy. Which way did he go?
0: I last saw him south Pacific and Ash, heading eastbound. He's a white male, blonde hair, about shoulder length, wearing a white and gray plaid t-shirt, blue jeans. He has a very evident limp when he walks. He's about 20 years old.